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3: Drink and Think is coming up on X, Y, Z with Eric Zachary. We kind of rotate who goes to the bars and talks to the patrons.
4: Yes.
3: I should have been, I almost said the drunks, and I was like, let's go with patrons. But anyway, people who have been consuming alcohol and give some pop trivia quiz questions. I sound like I've been drinking now just because I'm getting stuck on the saliva in my mouth. Audrey and Jordan, you did this week's Drink and Think. Who hosted it? I don't even know.
4: Me, Jordy.
3: Uh-oh. Yeah. All right. That means Drink and Think is back, you animals. That's usually how he starts it. All right. Drink and Think's coming up next.
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1: It's called Drink and Think on XYZ with Eric Zachary, all brought to you by O'Reilly Auto Parts, your professional parts people. Jordan hosted this week's Drink and Think. Let's take a listen.
2: It's Drink and Think. We're back again. Question one. Tom Holland just announced his non-alcoholic beer company, Biro, is putting out a summer shandy because his partner Zendaya doesn't like the taste of beer.
3: Right.
2: They got a summer blockbuster this
1: Jordan.
2: Summer.
1: Yeah. My God.
2: Directed by Christopher Nolan. You know the name of that film?
3: Oh, The Odyssey.
2: This guy is doing great so far. Yeah, yeah.
4: You're right.
2: Audrey, your phone is crazy. All right, Scooter Braun. The former manager of Justin Bieber, Ariana Grande, Demi Lovato, Kanye West, he claims he never really met Taylor Swift when purchasing her catalog. Can you sing any of the aforementioned artist songs?
3: T-Swift comes to mind.
2: Okay.
3: Marry me, Julian.
1: Also, wouldn't it have been formally mentioned, not aforementioned?
2: Probably.
3: Travis Kelce's greatest.
1: My God.
2: Maybe you'll say.
1: How long does this go on, Jordan?
2: Yes.
1: It stops now.
2: Question three. McDonald's is launching a World Cup adult Happy Meal, which features a Big Mac or a 10-piece nugget meal. What sport is the World Cup for?
3: Soccer.
2: So far, you're doing great, man. How do you feel?
3: Feeling good, dude.
2: All right, final question. Taylor Swift is writing a new song for Toy Story 5, which focuses around the cowgirl character. What is the cowgirl character's name?
3: Jessie!
5: Nice. All right.
2: Come on! Yes!
1: Wow.
2: It's Drink and Think, baby!
3: Baby, just say, yes!
1: Still going. Jordan, was that recorded after the Knicks won?
6: I think that I think we were in the fourth quarter and we already knew that they solidified the game. So
1: Jordan's a big Knicks fan, and I mean, I gotta be honest, that's probably the drunkest you've ever sounded during a drinking thing.
6: I had a couple beverages. I was feeling good about the Knicks. Yeah,
1: I think you had a few buckets, bro. You asked him, like, you're doing great so far after the first question.
6: I just really liked the guy. We became friends. We're following each other.
4: He was a nice guy.
6: Yeah, he was really cool. Shout out Max.
1: All right, what a cool little bromance. If you want to watch this week's Drink and Think, you can see it. I haven't seen it in person yet, so we'll encounter this together. There is video evidence at XYZ Content on Instagram.
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11: Tennessee Valley Weather. Partly cloudy and still comfortable overnight with low temperatures, low to mid-60s. Partly sunny on Saturday, a little more humid and highs reaching the upper 80s. It's going to be humid with more clouds on Sunday. A few scattered pop-up storms, highs mid-80s, a better chance for showers and storms on Monday. From the Storm Track 9 Weather Center, I'm meteorologist David Glenn.
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1: I have come to the realization after reading a recent headline that, Jordan, you're just Quentin Tarantino.
2: What does that even mean?
1: Like, you're a professional hater and you just say things just to say them. For no reason, really. Quentin Tarantino, who doesn't have a movie coming out,
2: right,
1: just was talking to a reporter and said, he called Hollywood a flavorless sausage factory where miscast actors, there's audience pandering and stupid-ish torpedoes every new movie, and just basically is hating, even though he's no longer producing movies. Like, he retired,
2: just,
1: essentially.
2: He came down from the mountaintop to just say the meanest thing possible.
1: Yeah, I don't know. It's unclear why he did this interview.
2: Right, right. Mm-hmm.
1: He just came to hate. And that's why I think that Jordan is just Quentin Tarantino.
2: So you find me to be a big hater?
1: Yeah, Tarantino's working on a play right now. He's not even like in movies anymore. Yeah, he's working on the Poppin' Jay Cavalier,
2: okay,
1: which is going to, I guess, premiere in London's Good West End in 2027. Huh. A Tarantino produced Broadway show?
2: Good for
1: him.
2: Wow. I got no hate there, but... I mean, I guess I can
1: see him.
2: Some, I can
1: That's
2: see some
1: you're him.
2: Similarities.
1: You're the same person.
2: I don't think so.
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0: I have developed something new that I like to call secret lunch.
1: Okay. And
2: did you have a hot dog in your sleeve?
0: No, that's just Tuesday. No, Jordan, you were talking about how the other day you figured out like how to go shopping with your significant other. Like, sure. You cracked the code.
2: Right.
0: I cracked the code to like getting what I want now when like my girlfriend and I can't agree on when to go to a restaurant we want to go to.
2: Okay.
0: And that's just go to it by yourself for lunch in secret. And then if you get to go again later, you just pretend it's still the first time.
3: So did you just do this?
0: Yes. Because we're in New York right now. I had the award show 2 days ago and she is an attorney. She's much smarter than me, but she has a law office here.
2: Right.
0: So I get to pretend to work from my hotel room with you guys, but I also get to like go do lunch in Manhattan. And there's a sushi place I really like. And I was I'm not super confident that she's not going to try to do that girl thing where she's like, well, this doesn't sound good now that it's 8:30 at night. Let's switch to Mexican or something.
2: I hate that.
0: Right. And it's not, I'm generalizing, but I don't want to risk that. I need the sushi in my life. So I'm hedging my bet. So I did a little secret lunch. And then if I go again tonight, it's a win-win.
2: Dude, I actually really like this idea.
0: Secret lunch, man.
2: You've sold me on secret lunch.
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1: Let's get into your Run It Back record, all brought to you by Progressive Insurance. Charlie Puth. This track, Attention, that little staccato intro.
2: Yep,
1: arguably one of the first songs to put him on the map outside of See You Again.
3: You've been running around, throwing that dirt all
1: I'm not saying people didn't know who he was, but I think this is one of the first songs where it's like, oh, he's here to stay as an artist
2: Most definitely.
4: Yeah, 40 weeks on the Billboard Hot 100, peaked at number 5. I thought it should have been number 1 because exactly what you were saying. This was the one that made him stick around.
1: And stand out for sure.
3: I know the dress is karma.
1: Slow build.
4: Exactly.
1: This is before we knew he was like a savant and like could hear, I don't know, a doorbell and be like, C minor.
4: Right. So he had this on the Voice Notes album, and basically he made all these songs off of things and just ideas that he put in his Voice Notes app.
1: I heard like a toaster go off and we're like, that's a baseline.
4: He was on a train.
1: Was it really?
4: Yeah.
1: Joking.
4: Yeah.
1: Oh my God.
4: So he was on a train when this happened. He couldn't get to his laptop, so he started beatboxing on his phone, but then also was like, had seen these Instagram videos of people talking about relationships, and he was like, oh, I think these guys are just getting played by girls, even though they're saying, oh, I'm big and strong, and allegedly says that's what the song is about.
1: I think it's about Selena Gomez.
4: That's what everybody's kind of saying.
1: That's what the rumor is. Just so anyone that doesn't know the whole recap, Selena had just gotten out of Justin Bieber round 3 or whatever.
4: Right.
1: And I'm not vilifying Selena Gomez. I think anyone that's ever been hurt by someone goes on to hurt one more person.
4: Sure.
1: And I think Charlie Puth was that one more person.
4: Yeah. Well, you know, you can't put that out in the news. So,
1: watch
4: you know,
1: me.
4: He said, no, I'm saying being Charlie Puth.
1: Eric. Got it.
4: So he tells that story like, oh, he was watching Instagram videos, and that's where the story came from. But when he was beatboxing, he just kept saying, you just want attention over and over again. Yeah. And then that's how we built the song.
1: Selena.
4: Okay.
1: Charlie Puth, Attention. 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
16: A partly cloudy start to the weekend tonight. Low temperatures, low 60s, and then partly to mostly sunny on Saturday. Afternoon highs, upper 80s, and a little more humid. We'll have more clouds arriving Sunday, a few scattered afternoon storms. Look for highs mid-80s and humid. From the Storm Track 9 Weather Center, I'm meteorologist David Glenn.
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2: Drink and Think is coming up on XYZ with Eric Zachary. We kind of rotate who goes to the bars and talks to the patrons.
3: Yes.
2: I almost said the drunks, and I was like, let's go with patrons.
3: Yeah.
2: But anyway, people who have been consuming alcohol and give some pop trivia quiz questions. I sound like I've been drinking now just because I'm getting stuck on the saliva in my mouth. Audrey and Jordan, you did this week's Drink and Think. Who hosted it? I don't even know.
3: Me, Jordy did.
4: Jordan.
2: Me, Jordy. Uh-oh. Yeah. All right. That means Drink and Think is back, you animals. It's usually how he starts it. All right, Drink and Think's coming up next.
0: XYZ's goal is simple. 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
2: It's called Drink and Think on XYZ with Eric Zachary, all brought to you by O'Reilly Auto Parts, your professional parts people. Jordan hosted this week's Drink and Think. Let's take a listen.
3: It's Drink and Think. We're back again. Question one. Tom Holland just announced his non-alcoholic beer company, Biro, is putting out a summer shandy because his partner Zendaya doesn't like the taste of beer.
4: Right.
3: They got a summer blockbuster this
2: Jordan.
3: Summer.
2: Yeah. My God.
3: Directed by Christopher Nolan. You know the name of that film?
4: Oh, The Odyssey.
3: This guy is doing great so far. Yeah.
5: You realize it's right here.
3: Audrey, your phone is crazy. All right. Scooter Braun. The former manager of Justin Bieber, Ariana Grande, Demi Lovato, Kanye West, he claims he never really met Taylor Swift when purchasing her catalog. Can you sing any of the aforementioned artist songs?
4: T Swift comes to mind.
3: Okay.
4: Marry me, Julian.
2: Also, wouldn't it have been formally mentioned, not aforementioned?
6: Probably.
4: Travis Kelce's greatest.
2: My God.
3: Baby, you'll say.
2: How long does this go on, Jordan?
3: Yes.
2: It stops now.
3: Question three. McDonald's is launching a World Cup adult Happy Meal, which features a Big Mac or a 10-piece nugget meal. What sport is the World Cup for?
4: Soccer.
3: So far, you're doing great, man. How do you feel?
4: Feeling good, dude.
3: All right, final question. Taylor Swift is writing a new song for Toy Story 5, which focuses around the cowgirl character. What is the cowgirl character's name?
4: Jessie!
7: Nice. All right.
3: Come on! Yes!
2: Wow.
3: It's Drink and Think, baby!
4: Baby, just say... Yes!
2: Still going. Jordan, was that recorded after the Knicks won?
6: I think that I think we were in the fourth quarter and we already knew that they solidified the game. So
2: Jordan's a big Knicks fan, and I mean, I gotta be honest, that's probably the drunkest you've ever sounded during a drinking thing.
6: I had a couple beverages. I was feeling good about the Knicks. Yeah,
2: I think you had a few buckets, bro. You asked him, like, you're doing great so far after the first question.
6: I just really liked the guy. We became friends. We're following each other.
5: He was a nice guy.
6: Yeah, he was really cool. Shout out Max.
2: All right, what a cool little bromance. If you want to watch this week's Drink and Think, you can see it. I haven't seen it in person yet, so we'll encounter this together. There's video evidence at XYZ Content on Instagram.
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12: Tennessee Valley weather.
13: Partly cloudy and still comfortable overnight with low temperatures, low to mid-60s. Partly sunny on Saturday, a little more humid and highs reaching the upper 80s. It's going to be humid with more clouds on Sunday. A few scattered pop-up storms, highs mid-80s. A better chance for showers and storms on Monday. From the Storm Track 9 Weather Center, I'm meteorologist David Glenn.
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0: I have come to the realization after reading a recent headline that, Jordan, you're just Quentin Tarantino.
1: What does that even mean?
0: Like, you're a professional hater and you just say things just to say them. For no reason, really. Quentin Tarantino, who doesn't have a movie coming out,
1: right,
0: just was talking to a reporter and said, he called Hollywood a flavorless sausage factory where miscast actors, there's audience pandering and stupid-ish torpedoes every new movie, and just basically is hating, even though he's no longer producing movies. Like, he retired,
1: just,
0: essentially.
1: He came down from the mountaintop to just say the meanest thing possible.
0: Yeah, I don't know. It's unclear why he did this interview.
1: Right, right. Mm-hmm.
0: He just came to hate. And that's why I think that Jordan is just Quentin Tarantino.
1: So you find me to be a big hater?
0: Yeah, Tarantino's working on a play right now. He's not even like in movies anymore. Yeah, he's working on the Poppin' Jay Cavalier, okay, which is going to, I guess, premiere in London's West End in 2027. Huh. A Tarantino produced Broadway show?
1: Good for
0: him.
1: I got no hate there, but... I mean, I guess I can see
0: him.
1: Similarities.
0: You're the same person.
1: I don't think so.
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0: Getting ready for a night out is a whole thing.
1: Yeah, you know it's getting hot.
0: So while you're looking for that perfect summer fit,
1: you know it's getting hot.
0: We've got the perfect summer hit. This is Hits 96.

0: I have developed something new that I like to call secret lunch.
1: Okay. And
2: do you have a hot dog in your sleeve?
0: No, that's just Tuesday. No, Jordan, you were talking about how the other day you figured out like how to go shopping with your significant other. Like, sure. You cracked the code.
2: Right.
0: I cracked the code to like getting what I want now when like my girlfriend and I can't agree on when to go to a restaurant we want to go to.
2: Okay.
0: And that's just go to it by yourself for lunch in secret. And then if you get to go again later, you just pretend it's still the first time.
2: So did you just do this?
0: Yes. Because we're in New York right now. I had the award show 2 days ago and she is an attorney. She's much smarter than me, but she has a law office here.
2: Right.
0: So I get to pretend to work from my hotel room with you guys, but I also get to like go do lunch in Manhattan. And there's a sushi place I really like. And I was I'm not super confident that she's not going to try to do that girl thing where she's like, well, this doesn't sound good now that it's 8:30 at night. Let's switch to Mexican or something.
2: I hate that.
0: Right. And it's not, I'm generalizing, but I don't want to risk that. I need the sushi in my life. So I'm hedging my bet. So I did a little secret lunch. And then if I go again tonight, it's a win-win.
2: Dude, I actually really like this idea. This
0: secret lunch, man.
2: You've sold me on secret lunch.

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I'll see you this Sunday night. We're going to slow it down on Chattanooga's #1 hit music station, Hits 96. 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
2: Let's get into your Run It Back record, all brought to you by Progressive Insurance. Charlie Puth. This track, Attention, that little staccato intro.
3: Yep,
2: arguably one of the first songs to put him on the map outside of See You Again.
4: You've been running around, throwing that dirt all
2: over. I'm not saying people didn't know who he was, but I think this is one of the first songs where it's like, oh, he's here to stay as an artist.
3: Most
2: on his
3: definitely.
2: Own.
3: Yeah, 40 weeks on the Billboard Hot 100, wow. Peaked at number 5. I thought it should have been number 1 because exactly what you were saying. This was the one that made him stick around.
2: And stand out for sure.
4: I know the dress is karma.
2: Just a slow build.
3: Exactly.
2: It's before we knew he was like a savant and like could hear, I don't know, a doorbell and be like, C minor.
3: Right, right. So he had this on the Voice Notes album, and basically he made all these songs off of things and just ideas that he put in his Voice Notes app.
2: I heard like a toaster go off and we're like, that's a bass line.
3: He was on a train.
2: Was it really? I was
3: yeah.
2: joking.
3: Yeah.
2: Oh my God.
3: So he was on a train when this happened. He couldn't get to his laptop, so he started beatboxing on his phone, but then also was like, had seen these Instagram videos of people talking about relationships, and he was like, oh, I think these guys are just getting played by girls, even though they're saying, oh, I'm big and strong, and allegedly says that that's what the song is about.
2: I think it's about Selena Gomez.
3: That's what everybody's kind of saying.
2: That's what the rumor is. Just anyone that doesn't know the whole recap, Selena had just gotten out of Justin Bieber round 3 or whatever.
3: Right, right, right.
2: And I'm not vilifying Selena Gomez. I think anyone that's ever been hurt by someone goes on to hurt one more person.
3: Sure.
2: And I think Charlie Puth was that one more person.
3: Yeah, yeah. Well, you know, you can't put that out in the news. So,
2: watch
3: you know,
2: me.
3: He said, no, I'm saying being Charlie Puth.
2: Eric. Got it. All
3: right. So he tells that story like, oh, he was watching Instagram videos, and that's where the story came from. But when he was beatboxing, he just kept saying, you just want attention over and over again. Yeah. And then that's how he built the song.
2: Selena.
3: Okay.
2: Charlie Puth, Attention. Today's Run It Back record. 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
2: XYZ with Eric Zachary. It is Friday on the show. It is 1 week until Jordan's wedding.
3: Yes.
2: Six days, include today.
4: Yes.
2: Yeah. How are you feeling? Are you ready?
3: Yeah, I felt like this was the longest week ever. I'm super excited to get married. I want to do this wedding.
2: Again.
3: I mean,
2: you had like four weddings.
3: Yeah, but this is like the real wedding. I like wrote vows and everything. So
2: this is the season finale.
3: Yes.
2: Oh, yeah. That reminds me. I got to finish writing the best man speech. Okay. Thank you for that.
3: I'm definitely scared for you on that.
2: I'm not scared. I'm a public speaker, Jordan.
3: Okay.
2: I got this.
3: All right.
2: I'm just flying by the seat of my pants.
3: That could go dangerous.
2: Part of it's going to be in Portuguese. You know, to honor the culture of where you're, you know, doing the wedding.
3: Okay.
2: I'm working on that.
3: Right.
2: I might throw some Greek in there just because you never know. Maybe someone there. Didn't you say your wedding planner is Greek?
3: I believe so. Yeah.
2: Okay. So, yeah, I just want to make sure I'm covering all the bases. So anyway, Jordan's wedding is in 1 week. It is abroad. Very coolly, but also slightly annoyingly. So so we'll be reporting.
3: No one besides
2: back.
3: You thinks it's annoying, but, you know.
2: No, maybe just not saying that to your face. Anyway, Jordan's getting married in a week. XYZ Friday is here.
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1: You thought it was hard to get Taylor Swift concert tickets on Ticketmaster. 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
2: No, so this is a little crazy. Tickets for IMAX only were released yesterday at noon.
3: Okay.
2: Tickets for the rest of the
1: normal screens,
2: like the regular normal screens will be out, I think, next week. But when they were released, AMC's app, like, crashed.
3: Shut down
2: because
3: completely.
2: Because I guess it was filmed for IMAX, and so everybody's like, we gotta see it. Like,
3: it's only way to see it, yeah.
2: Yeah.
1: Also, if you're AMC and you're re-upping your back-end web structure like 3 years ago, you gotta be like, okay, we're on the wind down. Like, we don't really need a ton of bandwidth here.
3: Right.
1: So they weren't anticipating people coming back to the theaters.
2: Well, yeah.
1: I mean, it makes sense. There's very limited IMAX screenings.
3: Right.
1: And initially, my reaction is like, we'll just show it more, but then I remembered the same thing that happened with Oppenheimer, that there's only so many 71 or 72 millimeter inch films like that they can send out, because like that's how it's actually projected.
3: Okay,
1: so I think there's only like 6 or 8 or whatever that like are able to be produced. That's why it's such limited qualities to see it the way that he wants it seen versus like the digital reproduction of it.
3: Good for him, you know? Like, Christopher Nolan is just like dedicated to the craft.
2: This is all very Christopher Nolan.
3: Yeah.
2: Christopher Nolan.
3: He's in his bag for sure.
2: Yeah,
3: so
2: absolutely.
3: I'm happy for him. I probably won't see it because it's so limited, but you go, guys.
2: Yeah, I'll see it.
1: 70 millimeter. I knew it sounded wrong. 70 millimeter.
3: Got it. Okay.
1: Someone that's a film person out there is like, I can't believe you got the number wrong.
3: 71.
1: The Odyssey. Christopher Nolan's The Odyssey comes out on July 17th. It's XYZ with Eric Zachary, your XYZ ENT entertainment report, all brought to you by Eggland's Best.
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0: Bring it back to the hits. Oh.
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0: Oh man, today on XYZ with Eric Zachary, what did we not talk about?
1: Yeah.
2: I know.
0: Ice Age is coming back for like Ice Age 12, yeah. And Audrey's really excited. Jordan's the reincarnation. I guess it's not reincarnation if he's still alive, but Jordan is Quentin Tarantino.
1: I just figured that out. I don't think that is yet to be proven or seen, really.
2: I mean, I don't know if you really want to be throwing those allegations out there.
1: Yeah, yeah. I don't want to be that
0: Jordan's
1: guy.
0: A professional hater, so is Quentin Tarantino. Jordan's Quentin Tarantino. That is how my math works. I've developed secret lunch. If your partner promises you a certain type of cuisine at night and you have a partner that also changes their mind a lot, then don't leave it in their hands. Just go do a secret lunch and don't tell them that you also got it and be prepared to get it twice in one day. But if it's something you care about, like it is for me, then it's just a win. Nice. Either you had it by yourself and no one has to know, or you get it twice in a day and it's a win-win.
1: I love that you said no one has to know and then you tell the world.
0: Well, my girlfriend does not listen to this show, so that is a benefit. Don't fall asleep watching the Michael Jackson documentary. That is just not something that I feel like anyone should be okay with falling asleep to, but my girlfriend did not think that. And I was trying to sleep in a hotel room and I'm hearing about Michael Jackson allegations from 20 plus years ago. And you don't need to be hearing about that as you try to close your eyes and sleep comfortably.
1: Yep.
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0: Drink and Think is coming up on XYZ with their Zachary. We kind of rotate who goes to the bars and talks to the patrons.
1: Yes.
0: I should have been, I almost said the drunks, and I was like, let's go with patrons.
1: Yeah.
0: But anyway, people who've been consuming alcohol and give some pop trivia quiz questions. I sound like I've been drinking now just because I'm getting stuck on the saliva in my mouth. Audrey and Jordan, you did this week's Drink and Think. Who hosted it? I don't even
1: know. Me, Jordy did.
2: Jordan.
0: Me, Jordy. Uh-oh. Yeah. All right. That means Drink and Think is back, you animals. It's usually how he starts it. All right, Drink and Think is coming up next. It's

0: Alcoholic beer company Bureau is putting out a summer shandy because his partner Zendaya doesn't like the taste of beer.
1: Right.
0: They got a summer blockbuster this
2: Jordan.
0: Summer.
2: Yeah. My God.
0: By Christopher Nolan. You know the name of that film?
1: Oh, The Odyssey.
0: This guy is doing great so far. Yeah, yeah.
3: You're right.
0: Audrey, your phone is crazy. All right. Scooter Braun. The former manager of Justin Bieber, Ariana Grande, Demi Lovato, Kanye West, he claims he never really met Taylor Swift when purchasing her catalog. Can you sing any of the aforementioned artist songs?
1: T-Swift comes to mind.
0: Okay.
1: Mary May Julian.
2: Also, wouldn't it have been formally mentioned, not aforementioned?
4: Probably.
1: Travis Kelce's greatest.
2: My God.
0: Baby, you'll say.
2: How long does this go on, Jordan?
0: Yes.
2: It stops now.
0: Question three. McDonald's is launching a World Cup adult Happy Meal, which features a Big Mac or... a 10-piece nugget meal. What sport is the World Cup for?
1: Soccer.
0: So far, you're doing great, man. How do you feel?
1: Feeling good, dude.
0: All right, final question. Taylor Swift is writing a new song for Toy Story 5, which focuses around the cowgirl character. What is the cowgirl character's name?
1: Jessie!
2: Nice. All right.
0: Come on! Yes!
2: Wow.
0: It's Drink It Thick, baby!
1: Baby, you just say... yes!
2: Still going. Jordan, was that recorded after the Knicks won?
4: I think that... I think we were in the fourth quarter and we already knew that they solidified the game. So
2: Jordan's a big Knicks fan, and I mean, I gotta be honest, that's probably the drunkest you've ever sounded during a drinking thing.
4: I had a couple beverages. I was feeling good about the Knicks. Yeah,
2: I think you had a few buckets, bro. You asked him, like, you're doing great so far after the first question.
4: I just really liked the guy. We became friends. We're following each other.
3: Nice guy.
4: Yeah, he was really cool. Shout out Max.
2: All right, what a cool little bromance. If you want to watch this week's Drink and Think, you can see it. I haven't seen it in person yet, so we'll encounter this together. There is video evidence at XYZ Content on Instagram.
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3: 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We're back again. Question one. Tom Holland just announced his non-alcoholic.

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2: Mom's hot take on XYZ with Eric Zachary. It's coming up next. My mom joining the show to provide her version of what's trending pop culture or
3: definitely
2: more things that just interest her.
3: I think they interest everybody when
2: like,
3: you listen.
2: Like what, Mom?
3: Well, conventions. So I've never been a big convention gal.
2: You ever heard of conventions? Where people gather and talk about mutual interests?
4: The trending thing conventions.
2: Yeah.
3: I've never been one that was like, I have a yearning to go to a button collection or something like that or a convention.
2: Sure. Button collection convention.
3: Yeah, I'm sure they exist. Anyways, this one I would go to. And okay. I'm going to, you're going to laugh at me, but I would like to go to the crime convention.
2: Crime Con
3: happened
2: What do you do? Is this for like the people that are really into like
3: podcasts? The podcasts and stuff. And the Nancy Grace. Nancy Grace was there. I love Nancy Grace.
2: Okay.
3: She's small. My God, she's tiny. She's four foot nine.
2: She really 4'9"? My God.
4: That's crazy.
2: That can't be
4: that
2: right.
4: That can't be real.
2: It's legally a little person. That is, she's not 4'9".
4: Well, she's 5'2". She's 5'2".
2: Big difference.
3: Yeah. No, anyway. Not a big difference. A small difference. Anyways, there was...
2: Mom, all right. We'll talk about crime conventions and no Nancy Grace next on Mom's Hot Take. Hang on.
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0: For you, I guess you moved on really easily. 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
3: You know that I'm a big crime podcast junkie.
2: I didn't know that.
3: Oh, God, I love you. And your girlfriend loves it, too. And I saw some clips from people who were at CrimeCon convention, and for the first time in my whole life, I thought I would have liked to have been there and met some of these people.
2: I've done a lot of conventions. I've either worked them or attended them for varying things, and I just don't know what you would do at CrimeCon. Like, do they have like an OJ booth and people could try on a glove?
3: They hear the speakers talk.
2: Casey Anthony corner. Like, I don't know. Like,
3: maybe. There's a lot of books for sale. There's a lot of speakers.
2: But what do you do at this crowd? Like, do they...
3: share secrets. Like, where is Nancy Where's Nancy Guthrie's mom? I mean, where is...
2: Not there.
3: But we all discuss, like, what happened to her? I mean, how exciting to be in a room full of people that really get you.
4: What was the last crime podcast you listened to?
3: Crime Junkies.
2: Okay. And
3: two ladies were there. Okay. Ashley Banfield I listen to a lot right now. We're big on the Brian Hooker murder or whatever he did to his wife, said allegedly. And
2: that's not how you phrased that.
3: Getting
2: accused for like pushing his wife off a sailboat, right?
3: Oh, right.
2: Yeah, okay.
3: And there's
2: so
3: Brian
2: you just go
3: Benton?
2: To these conventions and you try to solve them, or
3: yeah. We're out there actively solving these things, and I want to go.
2: There's several conventions of these that happen around the world, and they're called detective departments and police departments.
3: Crime conventions.
2: Okay. All right. Mom's hot take. She wants to join a crime convention.
3: Please join me. Please.
2: It's XYZ with her exactly.
3: Invite me.
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14: Partly cloudy and still comfortable overnight with low temperatures, low to mid-60s. Partly sunny on Saturday, a little more humid and highs reaching the upper 80s. It's going to be humid with more clouds on Sunday. A few scattered pop-up storms, highs mid-80s. A better chance for showers and storms on Monday. From the Storm Track 9 Weather Center, I'm meteorologist David Glenn.
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0: XYZ with Eric Zachary. This has to be Audrey. I don't know why else we would be talking about Ice Age on this show, but yeah, the animated film Ice Age. I guess they're making another one.
1: Okay, the franchise. I didn't realize, because I was like, wow, there are a lot of Ice Ages, right?
2: Yeah.
1: This is the sixth Ice Age.
2: We got to be out of the Ice Age at this point.
1: Whatever. But it's coming out February 2027. The first one was released in 2002.
0: Well, I feel like this happens with a lot of these franchises where they start to get to a point where like the original actors aren't even attached to it anymore. They're just trying to churn them out.
1: Because yeah.
0: Like, wasn't Ray Romano one of the voices from the very first Ice Age?
2: I think so.
1: I believe so.
0: I doubt he's coming back.
1: He is coming back.
2: I doubt he's coming back. It's
0: you know,
2: crazy.
0: Now that I say it out loud, kind of makes sense.
1: He's on the poster.
0: Okay,
2: every Ice Age has gone to theaters as
1: and
2: well.
1: And Queen Latifah's going to be in it too.
0: Who is watching this movie?
2: I don't know.
1: I'm saying.
0: How many times can we be like, wow, it's crazy.
2: When does the Stone Age start?
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0: for the dive.
1: I have come to the realization after reading a recent headline that, Jordan, you're just Quentin Tarantino.
2: What does that even mean?
1: Like, you're a professional hater and you just say things just to say them. For no reason, really. Quentin Tarantino, who doesn't have a movie coming out,
2: right,
1: just was talking to a reporter and said, he called Hollywood a flavorless sausage factory where miscast actors, there's audience pandering and stupid-ish torpedoes every new movie, and just basically is hating, even though he's no longer producing movies. Like, he retired,
2: just,
1: essentially.
2: He came down from the mountaintop to just say the meanest thing possible.
1: Yeah, I don't know. It's unclear why he did this interview.
2: Right, mm-hmm.
1: He just came to hate. And that's why I think that Jordan is just Quentin Tarantino.
2: So you find me to be a big hater?
1: Yeah, Tarantino's working on a play right now. He's not even like in movies anymore. Yeah, he's working on the Poppin' Jay Cavalier,
2: okay,
1: which is going to, I guess, premiere in London's West End in 2027. Huh. Tarantino produced Broadway show?
2: Good for
1: him.
2: Wow. I got no hate there, but... I mean, I guess I can
1: see
2: some similarities.
1: You're the same person.
2: I don't think so.

0: on Hits 96, where we embark on a sonic escapade that transcends the ordinary.
1: We're going to learn a lot.
2: All right, it's 2026. I'm at the point where I don't like to hold grudges, or I'm trying not to.
3: Okay.
2: Beyond one day, but we're still in the same day here. So I want to bring something else back up girlfriend, right?
3: Okay.
2: So Rachel, I love her with my whole heart. She's right. In New York with me right now.
3: Okay.
2: We went to this award show I was presenting at 2 nights ago, and we got back earlier on the show. I was talking about how like she fell asleep to this new Michael Jackson, The Verdict docuseries that's on Netflix. Which is an insane thing to put on to close your eyes to.
3: Sure.
2: Like, nothing says good night's sleep like pedophilia accusation.
3: Yeah, that's right? Insane.
2: Putting that aside, even before that happened, I'm realizing why I was like, not wired, but like just it was a night. We went out. She had sandals on, or like a open toed heel.
3: Okay.
2: For the award show. But like the award show happened at a theater in Times Square. So she's walking open toed through Times Square, New York juice on the ground.
3: Okay.
2: And if you know anything about Manhattan, even if you've never been in New York, it is a very inherently dirty city.
3: Dirty city.
2: We get back to the hotel room. We haven't eaten yet. I said, you know what? I'm going to run out and get us some pizza real fast downstairs. Why don't you change in your pajamas?
3: Yeah.
2: I'll be right back. And so I get back, and Jordan, you lived in New York. You know, it's very easy. You run downstairs, you grab a slice from one of the dollar spots, you come back up. I'm gone for like maybe 5 minutes. She's changed into her pajamas. She has her eye masks on. Totally cool with all that. But she is in bed, and I said, did you wash your feet? And she looked at me, and she goes, because we had talked about it prior. I said, you got to wash them toes before you get into that bed.
4: She disobeyed the toe washing rule.
2: Okay, Audrey, I feel like, Audrey, I normally, if it was any other circumstance, I'd be like, screw men,
4: kidding.
2: That should not be a rule, but like,
4: no, that, she should have washed her feet.
2: I picked her up out of bed, and I put her in the shower, and I said, turn the water on
3: now. You gotta wash the feet.
4: At least a rinse.
3: I mean, here's the thing, like, more people need to be washing their feet regularly.
4: Well, okay,
3: common occurrence.
4: I didn't know that people don't wash their feet.
3: People are not washing their feet out here. If you are walking around in New York in the summer, I don't care what kind of
2: open-toed shoes.
3: Even worse, it doesn't matter what shoe you have. It's New York in the summer. Oh. Wash some feet.
2: I got one more aspect of it that's just really good. Jordan doesn't subscribe to being able to eat in bed.
3: No.
2: I'm a firm believer in eating in bed.
4: Yeah, I like
2: but
4: eating.
2: But I may have converted last night because after this whole foot debacle, I get back with the pizza. She immediately drops the slice on the comforter. All right, I drew a line through the bed. I said, you stay on that side, because that's where all that grit and dirt that you brought into our lives lives.
3: Exactly.
2: Don't you dare pull that thing where you want to snuggle up to me and then I'm getting pushed off the bed of the clean side.
3: America,
2: absolutely not.
3: America, up your bed etiquette and wash your feet.
2: There you go. We'll leave you with that. Happy Friday. Happy weekend. XYZ with Eric Zachary. Everybody say goodbye.
3: See ya.
4: Bye.
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7: Partly cloudy and still comfortable overnight with low temperatures, low to mid-60s. Partly sunny on Saturday, a little more humid and highs reaching the upper 80s. It's going to be humid with more clouds on Sunday. A few scattered pop-up storms, highs mid-80s. A better chance for showers and storms on Monday. From the Storm Track 9 Weather Center, I'm meteorologist David Glenn.
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3: 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I was stargazing. Life goes on. I need a

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2: weather. A partly cloudy start to the weekend tonight. Low temperatures, low 60s, and then partly to mostly sunny on Saturday. Afternoon highs, upper 80s, and a little more humid. We'll have more clouds arriving Sunday. A few scattered afternoon storms. Look for highs mid-80s and humid. From the Storm Track 9 Weather Center, I'm meteorologist David Glenn.

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6: Partly cloudy and still comfortable overnight with low temperatures, low to mid 60s. Partly sunny on Saturday, a little more humid and highs reaching the upper 80s. It's going to be humid with more clouds on Sunday. A few scattered pop-up storms, highs mid-80s, a better chance for showers and storms on Monday. From the Storm Track 9 Weather Center, I'm meteorologist David Glenn.
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4: A partly cloudy start to the weekend tonight. Low temperatures, low 60s, and then partly to mostly sunny on Saturday. Afternoon highs, upper 80s, and a little more humid. We'll have more clouds arriving Sunday. A few scattered afternoon storms. Look for highs mid-80s and humid. From the Storm Track 9 Weather Center, I'm meteorologist David Glenn.

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7: Partly cloudy and still comfortable overnight with low temperatures, low to mid-60s. Partly sunny on Saturday, a little more humid and highs reaching the upper 80s. It's going to be humid with more clouds on Sunday. A few scattered pop-up storms, highs mid-80s. A better chance for showers and storms on Monday. From the Storm Track 9 Weather Center, I'm meteorologist David Glenn.
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0: Yeah, yes it is.
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4: Cloudy and still comfortable overnight with low temperatures, low to mid 60s. Partly sunny on Saturday, a little more humid and highs reaching the upper 80s. It's going to be humid with more clouds on Sunday. A few scattered pop-up storms, highs mid 80s. A better chance for showers and storms on Monday. From the Storm Track 9 Weather Center, I'm meteorologist David Glenn.
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3: A partly cloudy start to the weekend tonight. Low temperatures, low 60s, and then partly to mostly sunny on Saturday. Afternoon highs, upper 80s, and a little more humid. We'll have more clouds arriving Sunday, a few scattered afternoon storms. Look for highs mid-80s and humid. From the Storm Track 9 Weather Center, I'm meteorologist Steve at Glenn.

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4: Tennessee Valley weather.
5: Partly cloudy and still comfortable overnight with low temperatures, low to mid-60s. Partly sunny on Saturday, a little more humid and highs reaching the upper 80s. It's going to be humid with more clouds on Sunday. A few scattered pop-up storms, highs mid-80s. A better chance for showers and storms on Monday. From the Storm Track 9 Weather Center, I'm meteorologist David Glenn.
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2: A partly cloudy start to the weekend tonight. Low temperatures, low 60s, and then partly to mostly sunny on Saturday. Afternoon highs, upper 80s, and a little more humid. We'll have more clouds arriving Sunday. A few scattered afternoon storms. Look for highs mid-80s and humid. From the Storm Track 9 Weather Center, I'm meteorologist Steve at Glenn.

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9: Tennessee Valley weather.
10: Partly cloudy and still comfortable overnight with low temperatures, low to mid-60s. Partly sunny on Saturday, a little more humid and highs reaching the upper 80s. It's going to be humid with more clouds on Sunday. A few scattered pop-up storms, highs mid-80s. A better chance for showers and storms on Monday. From the Storm Track 9 Weather Center, I'm meteorologist David Glenn.
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4: Partly cloudy and warm today with high temperatures 85 to 90 degrees. For tonight, increasing clouds late and lows in the mid-60s. On Sunday, mostly cloudy, some showers and storms, especially in the afternoon, highs in the mid-80s. From the StormTrack 9 Weather Center, I'm Senior Meteorologist Bill Ray.

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Styles, bringing us into our time together. My name is Sam Belding. Thank you for joining me. If you'd like to hear something, please feel free to hit me up on my socials at Sam Belding. That's S-A-M-B-E-L-D-I-N-G. Coming up this hour, I've got some great new music from Gracie Abrams. I think I also have that new one from Taylor Swift from Toy Story 5. Yeah, we'll see when I can get that in. Also, some other great music, some newer things, and I want your requests. So let me know what you want to hear, and I'll try to squeeze them in for us. Right now, it's How I Feel at Times. It's Jelly Roll. I Am Not Okay, right here on Hits 96.

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10: Partly cloudy and warm today with high temperatures 85 to 90 degrees. For tonight, increasing clouds late and lows in the mid-60s. On Sunday, mostly cloudy, some showers and storms, especially in the afternoon, highs in the mid-80s. From the Storm Track 9 Weather Center, I'm senior meteorologist Bill Race.
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Tame Impala and Jenny Dracula on Hits 96. My name is Sam Belding. Apparently, I am losing my voice or going through puberty. I don't know which. If I'm going through puberty, I don't know if I want another growth spurt. I'm already 6'2". Well, my dad's 6'6". Maybe I could look him eye to eye finally if I do hit that spurt. Okay, so we've got a lot of stuff going on here at Hits 96, and the easiest way to find out what we've got going on is go to hits96.com. On there, you can find online contests, you can find DJ bios, you can find entertainment news, you can find all sorts of good stuff. So go check it out. Right now, this is Serena Spiro. Die on this hill. Wow, I'm losing my voice and everything else. Enjoy the music. Good.

Hey, it's Kelly Raspberry from the Kid Craddock Morning Show, and I do hope you're enjoying your weekend. Now, we're going to be back on Monday morning from 6 till 10 on Chattanooga's number one hit music station, Hits 96.

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Now, I teased that I had the brand new Taylor Swift from Toy Story 5. Yes, it's called I Knew It, I Knew You. That is coming up in approximately 6.5 minutes. Stay tuned for that. I hope you enjoy it. And right now, it's the latest from Pink Panthers and Zara Larsson, Stateside.

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1: All right, I told you I had brand new music from Taylor Swift. Here it is. This is I Knew It, I Knew You from Toy Story 5. I hope you enjoy, and hey, I hope we enjoy the movie. I'm so

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Make sure you join my man Mason tonight with Liveline. He comes in at 7 o'clock and plays you good throwbacks, some alternate cuts of songs, remixes, has games for you, all the stuff I'd love to do for you, but my hands are a little tied a little bit more during the morning show. But you know what? He's got you going on tonight. Liveline with Mason from 6 until midnight. He's got your party going all night long. So join him, and if you talk to him, tell him Belding says hi.

Zara Larson bringing us into our 7 a.m. hour. Good Saturday morning. Sam Belden in with you. As always, I want to know what you want to hear, so hit me on my socials at Sam Belding. That's S-A-M-B-E-L-D-I-N-G. You can also just say hi, send me fun things, just all sorts of good stuff. I'm always here for you, so talk with me. Let's have some fun and figure out some stuff. Coming up in about 20 minutes, I've got a throwback taking us to 1999. Ooh, yes, before the millennia. I've also got some great new music from BTS. Let's see here. What else do I have? Dominic Fife coming up right after this one from Gaga.

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13: Tennessee Valley weather.
14: Partly cloudy and warm today with high temperatures 85 to 90 degrees. For tonight, increasing clouds late and lows in the mid-60s. On Sunday, mostly cloudy, some showers and storms, especially in the afternoon, highs in the mid-80s. From the StormTrack 9 Weather Center, I'm senior meteorologist Bill Race.
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That's T-Boz, Left Eye, and Chili, better known as TLC. No Scrubs right here on Hits 96. That was off their third album. What was it called? Fan Mail. Yeah, I had to think. It was a good album. And if you think about it, 3 years later is when we lost Left Eye. Yeah, we lost her in 2002. Oh, boy. Okay, got more great music, but I still want to know what you want to hear, and I can see if I can find some other throwbacks that aren't restricted from me playing them. Yeah, they put restrictions on where if I put in a file that it doesn't like, it just grays it out and I can't play it. So let me know what you want to hear, and I will do my best, and I'll tell you if I can or can't.

Halsey Without Me by request for Mary. You want to hear something? Hit me on my socials at Sam Belding. That's S-A-M-B-E-L-D-I-N-G. Oh, and you know what? I'm just going to play Bruno Mars. It's Risk It All. It's a song that I think is going to be a big hit for weddings and couples. And just a slow song. I mean, I enjoy it. I hope you do too. For just a

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Olivia Rodrigo, Drop Dead on your live and local hit music station, Hits 96. That song has been sitting at number 9, number 10 the past 2 weeks on American Top 40. Will she move up in the standings? Will she go down? Well, we'll find out tomorrow morning as guest host Lucas Graham takes over the reins for Ryan Seacrest on American Top 40 starting at 10.

Well, last night on your live and local hit music station, Hits 96, brings us into our 8 a.m. hour. I want to know what you did last night. Hit me on my socials at Sam Belding. That's S-A-M-B-E-L-D-I-N-G. Always look forward to hearing from you, seeing what you got going on, what you've been doing, and what you'd like to hear. I do have some new music lined up for us, but I also like throwing in a throwback every so often. I've got requested Ella Langley, some Tame Impala, and coming up after Alex Warren, Sabrina Carpenter is going to take us on.

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13: Partly cloudy and warm today with high temperatures 85 to 90 degrees. For tonight, increasing clouds late and lows in the mid-60s. On Sunday, mostly cloudy, some showers and storms, especially in the afternoon, highs in the mid-80s. From the StormTrack 9 Weather Center, I'm senior meteorologist Bill Race.
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Langley choosing Texas on your live and local hit music station, Hits 96. I've got a remix of that. I need to see if I can bring in and slip in and play ever so often for us. It's really good. It makes it a dancier song. I mean, that's great on its own, but I think you might like the remix. We'll see. We've got Pink Panthers and Zara Larsson coming up right after Olivia Dean right here on Hits.

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Bruno Mars, I Just Might, our former number one song on American Top 40. It's been sitting in number two for the past 2 weeks because Olivia Dean's So Easy to Fall in Love took away the number one spot. Will he recover it? We'll see. I got to recover my train of thought. Well, coming up in 3.5 minutes, I got a request going out for Dee because she said that she just needed to hear this song again because she was at a local eatery and it was just constantly on repeat, taking us back to 2007 with a throwback from Rihanna. Right now it's Serena Spyro, Die on This Hill. Got me.

0: performing live Saturday, May 4th at the Hits 96 Running of the Chihuahuas 15. This is Chattanooga Rising Star, the Afternooners.
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0: 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This is where hit music lives.

the midnight sun. I just don't want to see the opposite of it where it's midnight during the day. Yeah, I think that's just the bad turnoff on it. All right, got more great music coming up right now. Sabrina Carpenter, Man Child, something I get called quite a bit. I don't know why.

Noah Kahn, The Great Divide, bringing us into our 9 a.m. hour. Thank you for joining me. My name is Sam Belding. You want to hear something? Hit me on my socials at Sam Belding. That's S-A-M-B-E-L-D-I-N-G. I'll gladly take those requests. I do have a requested throwback with Alessia Cara. It's odd to say a throwback with Alessia Cara, but it's been a while since that song came out. Also got brand new music from Ariana Grande and the new one from Justin Bieber coming up right after this one from Olivia

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4: 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Right. Turn up the morning.
2: 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Two taps later, Claire says nope to the charge, and Wells Fargo is on the case. However you make money work, Wells Fargo can work with that.
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12: Partly cloudy and warm today with high temperatures 85 to 90 degrees. For tonight, increasing clouds late and lows in the mid-60s. On Sunday, mostly cloudy, some showers and storms, especially in the afternoon, highs in the mid-80s. From the StormTrack 9 Weather Center, I'm senior meteorologist Bill Race.

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My name is Sam Belding. As always, you want to hear something, hit me on my socials, at Sam Belding. Right now, it's BTS.

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Hits 96 coming up in about 6.5 minutes. I've got the new one from Ariana Grande, Hate That I Made You Love Me. Yeah, that's something I have to tell a lot of ladies at times, at least in my dreams. Right now, it's The Weeknd, The Hills, right here on Hits.

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It's Chapel Roan, Pink Pony Club. 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
1: 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Welcome to the 10 o'clock hour. My name is Sam Belding. Thank you for joining me this Saturday morning. If you want to hear something, please feel free to hit me on my socials at Sam Belding. That's S-A-M-B-E-L-D-I-N-G. I'll be glad to take those requests. Coming up in about 3.5 minutes, give or take, I've got the brand new one from Toy Story 5 from Taylor Swift. It's I Knew It, I Knew You. Yeah, stay tuned for that.

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2: All right, I told you I had new music from her. Here it is. This is the latest from Taylor Swift, straight from the Toy Story 5 soundtrack. It's I Knew It, I Knew You, right here on Hits 96. Let me know what you think about it. Hit me on my socials.

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5: Partly cloudy and warm today with high temperatures 85 to 90 degrees. For tonight, increasing clouds late and lows in the mid-60s. On Sunday, mostly cloudy, some showers and storms, especially in the afternoon, highs in the mid-80s. From the Storm Track 9 Weather Center, I'm senior meteorologist Bill Race.
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I forget what it's called at times. My mind's not here. I apologize. But what it is, you have to go enter at kidnation.com. That's KIDDNATION.com. Then you answer 10 questions. You get all 10 right. You get $1,000 for each one you get right. Outside of the 10, they're worth $10. Yeah, you got a minute to answer them? Can you do it? Well, go register and find out. Just please don't do like the contestant earlier in the week that hung up on him because she wasn't getting them right. That just was kind of heartbreaking.

It's JC Chavez from the Kitcratic Morning Show, and I hope you are enjoying your weekend. We're going to be back Monday morning from 6 to 10 on Chattanooga's number one.

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Ooh, that sounds good. 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

Girls, on leading into our last hour together, oh boy, my mind has not been here. I do apologize for that this morning, but I do want to hear what you want to hear. I want to know what you want to know, and I just want to talk to you. So hit me on my socials at Sam Belding. That's S-A-M-B-E-L-D-I-N-G.

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3: weather. Tonight, skies are going to be increasingly cloudy with a low temperature in the mid-60s. On Sunday, mostly cloudy, some showers and storms, especially in the afternoon. Highs in the mid-80s and scattered storms on Monday with mid-80s for the high. From the Storm Track 9 Weather Center, I'm senior meteorologist Bill Race.
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Chris Brown, yeah, three times on your live and local hit music station, Hits 96, taking us back to 2010 with that one. And I still wonder if when he and Usher are doing their stadium tour, if they're going to do a mashup of Yeah, Three Times and Yeah. If not, then they're crazy. They need to. Okay, enough of my commentary. I've got new stuff from Ella Langley, Pink Panthers and Zara Larsson, and right now it's Noah Kahan. Hit me up with those requests at Sam.

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Swim, ending our time together. Thank you for joining me. My name is Sam Belding. I hope you've had a good one. I know I have. And remember, you can always hit me on my socials anytime you'd like at Sam Belding. Yeah, any of them except for Snapchat. I don't have that one anymore. That one got hacked. I don't know what's going on with that. But feel free to hit me up, talk with me. I do enjoy chatting with you even when I'm not in here. So don't forget American Top 40. We have a guest host coming in tomorrow morning at 10. That is Lucas Graham. He will be counting them down because Seacrest

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Then wait for your phone to ring around 8:20 or 9:20. That's when we play every weekday morning. Producer White Cheddar will probably be calling you and saying, "Hey, you ready to play?" Yeah, that's a little upbeat for Robert, but you gotta have fun because he gets a lot of people that just either don't answer or hang up on him. And you know what's really bad? Earlier last week, I think it was Tuesday, we had a contestant that started playing. She answered, I think, two questions, and then she kept going, pass, pass, pass. She didn't know what was going on, what the questions were to know, and she hung up. No, don't hang up. Keep trying. Nerves get you at times. That is it for me. I will see you tomorrow morning starting at 6. I hope you have a great one. Don't forget, my friend Mason is on tonight starting at 7 with Liveline. He's got your Saturday night party ready to go. I'll see you later. Have fun.

Chattanooga Zone for Hit Music. We are in Hits 96. It's Saturday, so glad to be here, ready for another weekend. Know what? It's going to be a winning weekend because I'm going to hook you up with tickets to see Charlie Puth. Now, if you want these tickets, it's very simple. I'm going to give you a keyword. All you need to do is enter that word, and you're in to win those tickets.

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14: Tonight, skies are going to be increasingly cloudy with a low temperature in the mid-60s. On Sunday, mostly cloudy, some showers and storms, especially in the afternoon, highs in the mid-80s, and scattered storms on Monday with mid-80s for the high. From the Storm Track 9 Weather Center, I'm senior meteorologist Bill Race.
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I'm signing you up for Sunday night slow jams. 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
7: Tennessee Valley weather.
8: Partly cloudy and warm today with high temperatures 85 to 90 degrees. For tonight, increasing clouds late and lows in the mid-60s. On Sunday, mostly cloudy, some showers and storms, especially in the afternoon, highs in the mid-80s. From the StormTrack 9 Weather Center, I'm senior meteorologist Bill Race.
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DJ Kev with Hits 96. I'm hooking you up with tickets to see Charlie Puth. The summer concert season is upon us. I want to make sure you go see Charlie up in Nashville. Now, if you want to win these tickets, it is very simple. 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I got plenty of tickets, and I want to share, so text me 423-642-9636. 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
21: Tonight, skies are going to be increasingly cloudy with a low temperature in the mid-60s. On Sunday, mostly cloudy, some showers and storms, especially in the afternoon. Highs in the mid-80s and scattered storms on Monday with mid-80s for the high. From the Storm Track 9 Weather Center, I'm senior meteorologist Bill Race.
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8: Tennessee Valley weather.
9: Partly cloudy and warm today with high temperatures 85 to 90 degrees. For tonight, increasing clouds late and lows in the mid-60s. On Sunday, mostly cloudy, some showers and storms, especially in the afternoon, highs in the mid-80s. From the StormTrack 9 Weather Center, I'm senior meteorologist Bill Race.
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Maybe you post pictures where there's two coffee mugs or two wine glasses or two dinner plates. They give the idea that you're with somebody. And if things go left, you just

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11: Tonight, skies are going to be increasingly cloudy with a low temperature in the mid-60s. On Sunday, mostly cloudy, some showers and storms, especially in the afternoon. Highs in the mid-80s and scattered storms on Monday with mid-80s for the high. From the StormTrack 9 Weather Center, I'm senior meteorologist Bill Race.
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So the big question surrounding Taylor Swift and Travis Kelce's wedding. When is it going to be and who is on the guest list? Now, we'll say we do know that Selena Gomez and the Haim sisters will be there. So will Zoe Kravitz. Will Harry Styles be there? I'll tell you in about 15. On the way now is Risk It All on Hits 96.

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There is no scenario that I would invite my ex-girlfriend to my wedding. There's just no way it was happening. That's why Harry Styles will not be at Taylor's wedding, even though Taylor's bestie, Zoe Kravitz, is Harry's fiance.

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8: Partly cloudy and warm today with high temperatures 85 to 90 degrees. For tonight, increasing clouds late and lows in the mid-60s. On Sunday, mostly cloudy, some showers and storms, especially in the afternoon, highs in the mid-80s. From the StormTrack 9 Weather Center, I'm senior meteorologist Bill Race.
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3: Weather. Tonight, skies are going to be increasingly cloudy with a low temperature in the mid-60s. On Sunday, mostly cloudy, some showers and storms, especially in the afternoon. Highs in the mid-80s and scattered storms on Monday with mid-80s for the high. From the Storm Track 9 Weather Center, I'm senior meteorologist Bill Race.
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That's Panic at the Disco here on Hits 96. Now, between Rihanna, Beyonce, Taylor, and Oprah, who has more money? We all know they're super rich, but who is the richest out of

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10: Partly cloudy and warm today with high temperatures 85 to 90 degrees. For tonight, increasing clouds late and lows in the mid-60s. On Sunday, mostly cloudy, some showers and storms, especially in the afternoon, highs in the mid-80s. From the StormTrack 9 Weather Center, I'm senior meteorologist Bill Race.
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Like, have you ever asked yourself, what type of problems do billionaires have? Like, when Oprah wakes up, what's her biggest concern? Because she's worth $3.4 billion, beating out Kim Kardashian, Taylor, and Beyonce, and Rihanna. Now, Taylor's worth $2 billion, Kim Kardashian's worth $1.9 billion, and Rihanna and Beyonce are both worth $1 billion.

Charlie Puth is going to be in Nashville, and I've got tickets. Be listening for that keyword coming up later on between now and 5:30. And speaking of someone going to be in Nashville, Gracie Abrams is going to be there later on this year. Here she is with new music, Hit the Wall on Hits 96. Okay.

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12: Tonight, skies are going to be increasingly cloudy with a low temperature in the mid-60s. On Sunday, mostly cloudy, some showers and storms, especially in the afternoon. Highs in the mid-80s and scattered storms on Monday with mid-80s for the high. From the Storm Track 9 Weather Center, I'm senior meteorologist Bill Race.
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the Situationship Anthem of 2026. Back to Friends here on Hits 96. Still coming up off the request line, we've got Eastside, Drop Dead, Folded. If there's a song you want to hear, feel free to call me right now. 423-642-9636. On the way now, off the request line for Ebony, this is Bruno, Risk It All.

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4: partly cloudy and warm today with high temperatures 85 to 90 degrees. For tonight, increasing clouds late and lows in the mid-60s. On Sunday, mostly cloudy, some showers and storms, especially in the afternoon, highs in the mid-80s. From the StormTrack 9 Weather Center, I'm senior meteorologist Bill Race.
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While you're in Nashville, maybe you'll run into Shaboozy. Here he is now with good news. 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
7: Tonight, skies are going to be increasingly cloudy with a low temperature in the mid-60s. On Sunday, mostly cloudy, some showers and storms, especially in the afternoon. Highs in the mid-80s and scattered storms on Monday with mid-80s for the high. From the Storm Track 9 Weather Center, I'm senior meteorologist Bill Race.
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7: Tennessee Valley weather. Partly cloudy and warm today with high temperatures 85 to 90 degrees. For tonight, increasing clouds late and lows in the mid-60s. On Sunday, mostly cloudy, some showers and storms, especially in the afternoon, highs in the mid-80s. From the StormTrack 9 Weather Center, I'm senior meteorologist Bill Race.
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10: Partly cloudy and warm today with high temperatures 85 to 90 degrees. For tonight, increasing clouds late and lows in the mid-60s. On Sunday, mostly cloudy, some showers and storms, especially in the afternoon, highs in the mid-80s. From the StormTrack 9 Weather Center, I'm senior meteorologist Bill Race.
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0: performing live Saturday, May 4th at the Hits 96 Running of the Chihuahuas 15. 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
5: Tonight, skies are going to be increasingly cloudy with a low temperature in the mid-60s. On Sunday, mostly cloudy, some showers and storms, especially in the afternoon, highs in the mid-80s, and scattered storms on Monday with mid-80s for the high. From the StormTrack 9 Weather Center, I'm Senior Meteorologist Bill Race.
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1: I'm sorry.
2: And it's time to unwind. So they bond together in the spirit of fun, action, dancing, eating, drinking, kissing, singing,
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1: Geez, I'd like to make out.
2: Shut up.
1: I'm sorry.
2: It's okay.
1: You sure?
2: Yeah, we're good.
4: Come on.

0: She also just put out a brand new song called I Knew It, I Knew You, and it comes from Toy Story 5. We'll have that for you later on tonight. Meanwhile, requests, call or text, 85 Lightline. We play what you say. Hello.
1: I would say Stargazing by Miles
0: Smith.
1: Something.
0: Miles Smith.
1: Not a party song, but...
0: No, that's a party song. It's got a great beat. People love it. It's relatable.
1: Yeah, sounds great.
0: And if you really want it to be a party song, we have a fabulous remix of it.
1: Oh, okay.
0: So this will really pick things up. Who's this?
1: My name is Brianna.
0: Brianna, where are you calling from?
1: I'm just coming back into Winnipeg. Just getting off work.
0: Oh, Winnipeg. Okay, what's your plan this weekend?
1: Nothing. Relax.
0: Okay. And stargazing?
1: Yes.
0: All right. Summer weather is here. Go out and enjoy it. Thanks for calling Lightline.
1: Thank you. Bye.

Wait, pause. Jason just liked my selfie. What a creep. Is that guy sleeping over there? Yeah, the one next to the girl with no shoes on? That's so ratchet. That girl is such a fake model. She definitely bought all her Instagram followers. Who goes out on Mondays? Okay, let's go take some shots. Oh no. Ugh, I feel like I'm gonna throw up. Oh wait, never mind. I'm fine. Let's go dance. There's no vodka at this table. Do you know anyone else here?

0: Hits 96. Liveline, who sings it?
1: Okay, I actually know this because I learned it listening to you not that long ago. The Chainsmokers.
2: Yes.
0: Congratulations. Who's this?
1: This is Kaylin from Grand Forks,
0: North Dakota. So what, you heard the song on Liveline and had never heard it before then?
1: Yeah. Isn't that weird? I thought, oh, this song is so funny. So I remembered it.
0: It was their first real big hit, and then Don't Let Me Down came out, and Closer, and Chainsmokers really changed their whole vibe. They said they like to forget about Selfie, even though they wouldn't exist without it.
1: Oh, I'll have to look up their other stuff, too, just out of curiosity.
0: Yeah, well, you've won a Liveline t-shirt, and you'll have that at your house in the next 2 weeks. Be styling, looking fabulous all summer.
1: Okay, perfect. Thank you.
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1: Live line, what do you want to hear?
2: Give me Run It by, what's his name?
1: Chris Brown?
2: Yeah, that's the one.
1: Yeah, that was his first hit. Great party song. How'd you think of it?
2: Yeah, I love that one. It's a good night for that one.
1: Perfect. What's your name?
2: Jamie.
1: Where are you calling from?
2: Maui, Hawaii.
1: Maui, wow. Maui, Maui. What are you doing?
2: Yeah. I just got home. I'm just sitting in the car, just taking relax after work, so...
1: I bet you didn't think we'd answer.
2: I really didn't think you were gonna.
1: Yeah, we get that a lot. Well, here you are, and you're on the air, and thanks for calling Lifeline. Have a wonderful weekend.
2: Hey, you too.
1: All right.

0: 6. Hello, Lightline. What do you want to hear?
1: The original Dracula.
0: Oh, you don't want it with Jenny?
1: No, I don't need Jenny.
0: Just something against her or what?
1: I don't know. I just like the regular version. I feel like that one, it was done the best time the first time.
0: I agree. In fact, it was weird how the song kind of happened because around Halloween, that's when it really blew up because, you know, Dracula and scary, blah, blah, blah. And then it went away and then a Jenny remix came out and then it had this whole new life and now it's still one of our top requests.
1: Yeah, it's really good. I like it just with heaven.
0: What's your name?
1: Leah.
0: Leah, how would you feel if you were on the song and somebody was like, I don't want the version with her?
1: Like, to each their own, you know? You gotta respect it.
0: Yeah, no, that's why we do requests, because we want to play the versions that you love. Where are you calling from?
1: Columbus, Indiana. On my way home, finally.
0: Oh, good. You have a busy weekend ahead, too?
1: Yeah, very. I gotta plan a birthday.
0: Yikes.
1: Not for me. It's something important, though.
0: Oh, well, thanks for calling Liveline. Here's your song. Have a great time.
1: Thank you.

0: 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Hello.
1: Let's do "Not Like Us" by Kendrick Lamar.
0: Oh yeah, haven't played that in a while. Make everybody feel angry. Who's this?
1: Gabby.
0: Gabby, where are you calling from?
1: Selkirk.
0: Selkirk, Manitoba.
1: Yes.
0: What are you doing tonight?
1: Nothing. Just beating. I like to make a shout out. Happy birthday to my Vista Meadow. Hope you have a fun night.
0: Whee! Who's that?
1: My sister.
0: Yeah, where is she?
1: In Portage. Portage La Prairie.
0: Yeah. Well, let's play your song right now, and thanks for calling Liveline. Have a wonderful weekend.

hit you like I'm young. You better not ever go to cell block one. To any that talk to him and they in love, just make sure you hide your little sister from him. They tell me Chubb's the only one that get your hand-me-downs and party at the party playing with his nose now. And Baka got a weird case, why is he around? Certified lover boys, certified pedophiles. 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Trying to strike a chord and it's probably A minor.

0: Live Line. My name is Mason on the Party Songs Weekend. Thank you for being here tonight. We really do appreciate it. And we just got this text literally moments ago. We haven't even prepped for this, but it says, "Hey, can you play the new Taylor Swift? I knew it when I knew you. Need your love that I know. You're real or AI. I'm trying to stay in touch with new music for my children." So we've only been on the air for 45 minutes. The song just came out, and we already had 7 requests for it. So we'll have that in moments. Plus, brand new Ariana Grande. We played that a little bit ago. We'll do it again later. Her new album comes out July 31st. New Olivia Rodrigo, The Cure, and Drop Dead. Those are the first 2 singles off the album You Seem Pretty Sad from A Girl So In Love, which comes out 1 week from tonight. And then we're going to have Malcolm Todd on the show that same day. He sings Earrings, one of the biggest songs in the world. So it's a star-studded pop queen summer. Ooh! Well, not Malcolm Todd. I mean, you don't know what he does in his free time. But your shout-outs, dedications, and requests, give us a call right now and get on the air. Tell us what you're doing. I promise we will answer, because we're not AI. 85 Live Line. Welcome in.
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0: Taylor Swift?
1: Yes, I can't believe it. It's already our number one request. We haven't even been on the air for an hour. It just came out.
0: I know. We actually haven't heard it yet.
1: You haven't heard it yet?
0: I'm really curious.
1: Well, we are honored to be the first to present it to you. It sounds like a Tom Petty song. Do you know who he is?
0: Yeah.
1: You do?
0: I think, yeah.
1: Ask your great-grandmother.
0: Bro.
1: What's your name?
0: We're twins. Emily and Ashley.
1: And where are you calling from?
0: Winnipeg.
1: Manitoba. Great. Well, let's do it right now. It comes from the Toy Story 5 movie. In fact, she just announced that she has 1,000 people coming to her wedding at Madison Square Garden.
0: Wow.
1: That's crazy. She rented out the whole place.
0: Nice.
1: Not like she's a billionaire or anything. Here's your